about 1.5 meter hollow candle, fully extinguished, and several smoking logs, all within, that were within 10, 15 meters of the containment line. They've all now been fully extinguished, nothing smoking. There are still some candles, but well within the containment line. Charlie Sector has done a, also have extinguished logs, and within

0: 5-1, you've completed an inspection of the Alpha sector and the Bravo sector. You've extinguished a 2.5-metre hollow candle. This is now fully extinguished, and several smoking logs within containment mines. There are still some candles, however, they are well within containment. Charlie sector have extinguished some logs, which were also within containment. Can you confirm Cola 4-1 were on scene, over?
1: Yes, affirmative. So we've got Grand Mile 5-1, Coa 4-1 and Speewa 4-1, and also Speewa 8-1 is here, which was left overnight, over.
0: Copy that, thank you. 10-01.

0: Yeah, Firecom Cairns, close river control, over.
1: Firecom, close river control, over.
0: Yeah, Firecom, I'll be closing down close to river control. This area is safe, and I'll be releasing Grand Amala 5-1 and Coa 4-1 and Spiwa 5-1 and Spiwa 8-1 will be code 4. Over.
1: Close to river control, you're closing down the control. This area is safe. You're releasing Karanda 5-1 and Koa 4-1. Spiwa 5-1 and Spiwa 8-1 will be code 4. Can you confirm, does this incident need to remain open for any further monitoring? Over.
0: Negative. You can close this incident down. Over.
1: Copy that. Thank you. 10-07.
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1: Koa 4-1, code 4, 10-07.
3: 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Over.
1: Karanda 5-1, code 4, 10-07.

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0: 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I'm seeing what code 4. 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
0: 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Stand by, over.
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0: 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Mike Alpha Lower, Silver Valley 51, go ahead.
1: Silver Valley 51, permit 5, headed B. Where are
0: they? Viacom Lower Silver Valley 51, message unreadable, I may have copied, permit completed, over.
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0: 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We're going to ensure that all persons are safe. 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
0: 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Thank you, research complete. 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
0: Qualcomm 730 Alpha, the fire has been fully extinguished. GPS also attended. This fire was illegally lit by a member of the public protesting against the state of TMR / Rebushire Council's road reserves. We've left in the hands of GPS, over.
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0: 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Can you confirm location, please? Over.
1: Alpha, we're at the Roberts Road, Bruce Highway, traffic lights.
0: 713 Alpha. I have a fire call for you, over.
1: Yeah, Alpha, send over.
0: 13 Alpha, can you turn out to automatic alarm at Cairns Base Hospital B Block, Lake Street, Cairns North? I'm backing up 711 Alpha, over.
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0: 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It is 711 Alpha in attendance at the hospital this time.
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0: 713 Alpha, we've been released from this incident. We're off call and proceeding back to Gordon area.
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2: Hi, I'm 716 Alpha. This alarm was activated in room 111 due to a false tap at the bathroom and steam activation of smoke alarm. Detector number 66, over. Stop the call, over.
1: Alpha, your word back was fairly readable. I copied alarm active in room 111. Detector 52 and stop. Can you just confirm reason for activation? Over.
2: Firecom 716 Alpha. Detector was activated due to steam, due to the shower tap being faulty and unable to turn it off. Over.
1: Alpha copy, caused due to steam from the shower tap being faulty and unable to turn off. 1751.

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0: Flight on Cairns, 716 Alpha, go ahead. Flight on Cairns, 716 Alpha. Management are turning off the hot water to apartment 111 where the activation was. The alarm is remaining isolated until the hot water has been fixed, upon which it will be reset. We are code 12, over.
1: Roger, 1800.
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1: Roger, 242 Emerald End Road. 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Fire is moving quickly. 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
0: 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I may require them to reposition to another property.
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0: 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This will be known as Shanty Creek Control. It's control of the Captain Keel. Can I have 731 Alpha standby marine station and also request the ATV from Atherton along with Yankee?
1: Rogers, will be known as Shanty Creek Control, incident controller, Captain Keel. 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
2: Is he going forward?
0: North towards Shanty Creek Road. Possibly got one structure under threat. Can I upgrade this second guard's alarm graph or whatever?
1: Roger, this is a large fire moving north towards Shanty Creek Road, possibly one structure under threat. You require second alarm, GARS, GRASS fire, 1851.

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0: 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I've currently got a fire front on the northern side, approximately 600 metres. Got a fire front on the western side of approximately 200 metres. On the southern side, still unable to access. Over.
1: Roger, you have a fire front on the northern side of approximately 600 metres, a fire front on the western side of approximately 200 metres. The southern side you are unable to access at this time, over.

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2: 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Can I have the ATV at this stage immobilized to Dewey Road off Gilmore Road?
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0: Fox Robin, Shady Creek Control. We're trying to have 73 Bravo working on the western side. Two lines of coast run and beat us. Try and contain this fire. And dry creek bed. Currently have 730 Echo repositioning to Crosby Road. Fire appears to have a power. Yep.

Roger, Sandy Creek Control. You have 730 Bravo working on the western side. Two lines, case one and beaters, trying to contain in a dry creek bed. You have 730 Echo repositioning to Godfrey Road. Fire appears to have jumped Emerald Creek, 1902.

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1: Roger, 1911.

0: 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Shady Creek Control.
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0: 5-5, Sandy Creek Control, 1731. Yankee arrives at 242 Cumberland Road. They take off with the landowners to show them how to get down to the back of the property.
1: Roger, 731 Yankee, copy.
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1: Roger, caller advised this has been sounding 5-10 minutes, believe the people have moved out, over.
0: Yeah.
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1: Roger. Both arrived at 31, 1924.

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0: 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I believe everybody is out, over.
1: Right, your message, please.
0: But at last, the vehicle has rolled and is blocking the road. All agencies have been notified of it.
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0: Roger, your code 1. 19, 1929.

0: Viacom 711 Alpha, over. Go ahead. Viacom, property is vacant. We're unable to make access. There's no sign of smoke or fire. We're code 4, over.
1: Roger, just can you confirm if the alarm is still sounding, over?
0: Affirmative, we can't make access to turn it off, unfortunately. The alarm is still sounding. I've advised the caller to try and contact the body corporate or the real estate in the morning, over.
1: Roger, copy last.

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Code 5. Roger, code 5.

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0: Foxtrot Cairns, 715 Alpha, over. 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
0: Fox Tom, Shanty Creek Control, sit rep. Currently have Simpson Bravo, Simpson Echo, Simpson 1 Yankee. Currently holding fire on the western fire break that a front end loader has put in. The fire is approximately 300 hectares in size. I'm currently going mobile in the ATV to a full size up. See if this can be contained tonight, over.
1: Roger, you have 730 Victor, 730 Echo, and 731 Yankee holding the fire on the western fire break, which a front end loader has put in. Fire is approximately 300 hectares in size. You're going in the ATV to do a full size up. See if it can be contained tonight. 2007.

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2: 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The fire has been extinguished on the western side and has been tied into Emerald Creek. Crews have blackened out the southern side as far as they can. The fire is burning in accessible land with no fire breaks. Fire still burning east in accessible land. I will call you via mobile phone shortly over.
3: Roger, fire's been extinguished on the western side. It's been tied into Emerald Creek. Crews have blackened out southern side as much as they can. The fire is burning in inaccessible land with no fire break, burning easterly in inaccessible land. 2140.

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0: 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We're just currently conducting a size up, investigating where this fire currently may be. 730 Echo is also code 8, over.

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0: 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We are mobile with the crew of 1 and 2 to the permit burn with the Frobisher Council on the Granite Creek.
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